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1: Like that, we are straight back into the music. Your favorite, your more music variety, sounds a lot like we're going back with Leanne Rimes from the movie Coyote Ugly inside 11 minutes. Harry Styles' fresh tracks in there right now. One of our faves, the Backstreet Boys.

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4.5, and people say, what does more music variety sound like? Well, it means there's no ads around. It's just song after song after song, and they're all ones you love. Like Billie Eilish, Birds of a Feather, Montel Jordan. This is how we do it. On after Kenya Grace, it's Strangers on Star 104.5.

Saturday Arvo Coasties. How's it going? Adam here. All right, for more music variety, it's the movie killing it at the box office, MJ. I'll play Michael Jackson's Remember the Time on the way. Perfect song if you're having a few drinks of Savo. Pink, raise your glass on the way. But first, Natasha Bedingfield, Unwritten.

0: G'day Coasties, it's Gina Ramatti. 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
0: 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Just

0: 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Good luck with the council.
1: Considerations when getting a shed. Number one, avoid headaches. Get Fair Dinkum Builds to do it. From the design app to the clearest of clear communication, regular site visits, yes, plural, and